0: RadioDotRadio.com.
1: Yeah, I want to give a shout out to my brothers, the professional singers, man. You happen to be on the same stage with those guys. Very fucking cool cats, man.
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1: 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You happen to be on the same stage with those guys. Very fucking cool cats, man.

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0: I just take the roughness out the streets and formulate it into a pencil and a piece of paper and start writing. And just, it start flowing like energy, and it just did like that.
1: Uh-huh, yeah. Είναι ο δέκατος πίθηκος. Yeah.
2: Ήτανε πράγματα τρελέ που δεν μπορούσα να πω. 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